0: flying with me. Like you ain't elevating with me. And I'm grateful for your patience, but I'm anxious really.
1: Because I stay away.
0: She says to me,
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0: You got a shot it.

snowflakes on rings. 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

I've never been as happy as I was that morning. 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A little like this one. It was a special autumn. It was that rare kind of autumn that you only find in North America. We call it Indian summer. But it was quite simply our summer. The image of you in your long dress was like a beautiful watercolor. And I remember very well what

today I'm far away. Far away from that autumn morning. But it is as if I were there now, and I think of you. Where are you? What are you doing? Do I still exist for you? I'm like a wave drawn by the moon, and sometimes I slip back like a wave. Like a wave, I lie down on the sand, and I remember. I remember the high tides, the naked happiness, and the sun shining on the sea. An eternity ago, a century ago.

I just returned from the Red Room. 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They follow the light. 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Dead men walking in over checkered steps. Now mess that you can't quite recollect. To the memory of Laura Palmer. The lies get covered by the awkward laughter. The tortured father, the crippled mother. The complex tale of the simple lover. 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Yeah, I'm in the double R.

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1: Yeah.
0: You could trade this for whatsoever you want. 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

0: of laughter, echoes of breath. Your voice survives all others like a draft of dreams in the veins. To be loved is to be tended to tenderly, truthfully floating in the swamp of eyes. Love is an allness. Open-ended sky, bare arms, stenciled dreams, skinless and captured by the crevices of reach. Love is the hollow of the heart in the blood, the arch of feet toward a kiss, the mouth of an ellipsis.
1: These games tended to be heavily text-based. The graphics they did feature were typically first-person, with dungeons displayed in rudimentary 3D, and they featured a range of RPG elements, often inspired by or copied from Dungeons & Dragons, such as character creation, character stats, leveling up, acquiring new gear, monsters to fight to get...

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My demon's taking over. My demon's taking over. Don't know if it's just me, but my demon's taking over. Demon's taking over.

take, to take, to take, to take, to take, to take, to take, to take, to take, to take, to take, to take, to take, to take, to take, to take, to take, to take, to take, to take, to take, to take, to take, to take, to take, to take, to take, to take, to take, to take, to take, to take, to take, to take, to take, to take, to take, to take, to take, to take, to take, to take, to take, to take, to take, to take, to take, to take, to take, to take, to take, to take, to take, to take, to take, to take, to take, to take, to take, to take, to take, to take, to take, to take, to take, to take, to take, to take, to take, to take, to take, to take, to take, to take, to take, to take, to take, to take, to take, to take, to take, to take, to take, to take, to take, to take, to take, to take, to take, to take, to take, to take, to take, to take, to take, to take, to take, to take, to take, to take, to take, to take, to take, to take, to take, to take, to take, to take, to take, to take, to take, to take, to take, to take, to take, to take, to take, to take, to take, to take, to take, to take, to take, to take, to take, to take, to

Breathe deep the gathering gloom. Watch lights fade from every room. Bedsitter people look back and lament. Another day's useless energies spent. Impassioned lovers wrestle as one. Lonely man cries for love and has none. New mother picks up and settles her son. Senior citizens wish they were young. Cold-hearted orb that rules the night removes the colors from our sight. Red is gray and yellow white, but we decide which is right and which is an illusion.

0: there's the control of the bounce. 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
1: Yeah, check out.

Good evening and welcome. My name is Gil Scott Heron. My accomplices are, first from left to right, Eddie Knowles, a drummer for the Denny Zulu Dance Group, a drummer for the Simba Dancers, and a percussionist for a group called Black and Blues. The brother to my immediate left is Charlie Saunders of the Simba Dance Group and a former drummer for Loretta Parker. David Barnes, a singer for Black and Blues, will be heard later on in the evening. We'd like to do a poem for you called The Revolution Will Not Be Televised, primarily because it won't be.

You will not be able to stay home, brother. You will not be able to plug in, turn on, and cop out. You will not be able to lose yourself on Skag and skip out for beer during commercials because the revolution will not be televised. The revolution will not be televised. The revolution will not be brought to you by Xerox in four parts without commercial interruptions. The revolution will not show you pictures of Nixon blowing a bugle and leading a charge by John Mitchell, General Abrams, and Mendel Rivers to eat hog maws confiscated from a Harlem sanctuary. The revolution will not be televised. The revolution will not be brought to you by the Schaefer Award Theater and will not star Natalie Woods and Steve McQueen or Bullwinkle and Julia. The revolution will not give your mouth sex appeal. The revolution will not get rid of the nubs. The revolution will not make you look 5 pounds thinner. The revolution will not be televised, brother. There will be no pictures of you and Willie Mae pushing that shopping cart down the block on the dead run or trying to slide that color TV into a stolen ambulance. NBC will not be able to predict the winner at 8:32 on reports from 29 districts. The revolution will not be televised. There will be no pictures of pigs shooting down brothers on the instant replay. There will be no pictures of Whitney Young being run out of Harlem on a rail with a brand new process. There will be no slow motion or still lifes of Roy Wilkins strolling through Watts in a red, black, and green liberation jumpsuit that he had been saving for just the right occasion. Green Acres, Beverly Hillbillies, and Hooterville Junction will no longer be so goddamn relevant, and women will not care if Dick finally screwed Jane on Search for Tomorrow, because black people will be in the street looking for a brighter day. The revolution will not be televised. There will be no highlights on the 11 o'clock news and no pictures of Harry Arm women liberationists and Jackie Onassis blowing her nose. The theme song will not be written by Jim Webb or Francis Scott Keyes, nor sung by Glenn Campbell, Tom Jones, Johnny Cash, or Engelbert Humperdinck. The revolution will not be televised. The revolution will not be right back after a message about a white tornado, white lightning, or white people. You will not have to worry about a dove in your bedroom, the tiger in your tank, or the giant in your toilet bowl. The revolution will not go better with coke. The revolution will not fight germs that may cause bad breath. The revolution will put you in the driver's seat. The revolution will not be televised, will not be televised, not be televised. The revolution will be no rerun, brothers. The revolution will be live.